stars in their eyes? Why do you wanna go and put stars in their eyes? So why do you wanna go and put stars in their eyes? Now why do you wanna go and put stars in their eyes?

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So why'd you wanna go and put stars in their eyes? Now why'd you wanna go and put stars in their eyes?

table insides out. 'Cause everybody hates a tourist, especially one who thinks it's all such a laugh.

You said hola, hola, I don't remember anymore. You said hola, hola, but I'm sure that wasn't all.